and enjoying Educom Vosedula on 11,780 kilohertz, Ondas Curtis. I love the listener interaction and how much the listeners love your show and participate in it. It is an honor to be a part of your show

festival, the Parintins Festival, in the state of Amazonas. The Parintins Festival takes place on Parintins Island, located on the banks of the Amazon River. The island is 420 kilometers away from the city of

festival, this number increases by about 40,000 tourists. The soul of the Parintins festival is the competition between two oxen, one red.

According to this legend, Mother Katerina was a woman who was pregnant and had a craving to eat ox tongue. To satisfy the woman's craving, her husband, Father Francisco, sacrifices the boss's favorite ox.

tragedy happens. This whole legend is set at the Parintins festival in the context of the Amazon, the indigenous peoples, the creatures, and all the mysticism of the planet's largest biome. The popular festival of the oxen already has more than

festival. This year, the party starts this Friday, the 26th, and goes until Sunday. Follow all the information here on Rádio Nacional da Amazônia and decide who are you going to cheer for, the red ox or the blue ox.

think about the generations and to say we want to make it a better place for our children and our children's children so that they know it's a better world for them and think they can make it a better place.

The legend of the phoenix. All ends with beginnings. What keeps the planet spinning?

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Nights again. Nights again. Nights again. Nights again. Thank you.

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1: Cause I feel you tonight. Cause I feel you tonight. Cause I feel you, feel you.

I'd rather hear both sides of the tale. See, it's not about races, just places, faces. Where your blood comes from is where your space is. I've seen the bright get duller. I'm not gonna spend my life being a color.